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Welcome to my movie. 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
13: 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And I'm not really one of those dudes that does that voice. I just felt like clearing my throat.

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When the crowd say bow, selector, rewind. 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
6: Check, check, one, two. Good afternoon.

Righty, good morning, boys and girls. Welcome to Throwback Thursday with me, Steve-O. Hello, how are you doing this morning? Do you know, I've been off for a couple of days. I've had loads of stuff going on. And I don't mind saying, it's my wife, Paulie. She's in hospital at the moment, so that's why I haven't been there. I do apologise for missing out on the last couple of days. I've been so tired, but I am back today. Oh, is it that bad, is it? You missed me that much? Okay. No, Throwback Thursday today. I haven't had a chance to pre-plan anything this morning, so we're going to do what I'm kind of say, winging it this morning. I think that's what we're going to do. And you can get involved by dropping me a message on the WhatsApp this morning, 07434 146 193. It's Throwback Thursday, so absolutely anything goes. If it's in the S-Files, I will play it for you this morning. Kicked off with Perfect Strangers. That was Jonas Blue featuring JP Cooper. Coming up next is Kungs versus Cooking on Three Burners, and it's called This Girl. This is Intermeats Radio. Good morning.

this girl, Kongsverse, she's cooking on three burners. I've just joined us this morning. Drop me a message. Say, morning, Steve-O. That's all you have to do. 07434 146 193. You can also say, morning, Steve-O. Could you play a song for me? And then just give a name of a song you want to hear. That's as simple as that. It's Throwback Thursday. It's Interbeats Radio with Steve-O in the hot seat till 9 o'clock this morning. Of course, 9 o'clock, Frenchie takes over, and then David Clark takes over 12 till 2. First up this morning, Disco Dave said, morning, Steve-O, good to have you back this morning. Sorry, I've been, you know what I mean? It's tough times sometimes, tough times, and you have to get on and do things that you need to do, which I've done last couple of days. Wife, not very well, she's in hospital at the moment, but she's fine. She'll be hopefully coming home later today, if not tomorrow. Now, Disco Dave saying, can you play me a song by Dream? Things can only get better. Now, that is an absolute classic track. I do like it. And I'm going to say that's from the year 1994.

quite an appropriate tune. I like that. Things can only get better, Doreen. They've got to, you know, I've had a rough few months, I have. They can only get better. And Disco Dave to you as well, things can only get better. Now you're listening to Interbeats Radio with Steve-O on The Breakfast Show. I hope you're having a good start to your day. Throwback Thursday, we're one day away from the start of the weekend, of course. And no, we've got no bank holiday this weekend, I'm afraid. Sorry, done that, that's all over.

And we've got some, what have we got coming up this morning? We've got some E17 coming up this morning. Not played that for a long time. And some Enigma, which is a classic we haven't played for a long time. Looking forward to that one. Tori Amos might drop some Cornflake Girl in there as well for David Bonus as we go through the show this morning. Carol's locked in. She says, morning, Steve-O. I'm walking the dog. And she's walking the, walking the dog while listening to me on the app this morning. That is exactly what you should be doing. So, boys and girls, whatever you're doing, get the app. Download the app from the App Store or with a Google search. 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It's easy to listen to us, and it's easy to drop us a message. Bottom right-hand corner, there's a button you press that says a message to the station, and that will go straight to our WhatsApp number. You don't even know it. It'll take you straight there. If you do want a number, 07434 146 193 if you want to get involved in the show this morning.

0: 2017. It's all right. It certainly is this morning. It's Thursday morning, Throwback Thursday here on Interbeats Radio with me, Steve-O. Now, Daz is locked in this morning. He's got the app on. He's in London this morning, and he's listening with Ben this morning down in London. He's down the smoke, working hard this morning. And do you know what? When I hear names of people, they always remind me of a song, make me think of a song. And as soon as he said one with Ben, I just thought of this song.
1: Ben.
0: Wasn't Ben Michael Jackson's little rat? I think he was, wasn't it? Ben. Good morning, Ben. Good morning, Tazza, down in London. Enjoy the show. Here comes the Ben people. This is Moving On Up on your favourite radio station, Interbeats Radio. Steve-O on The Breakfast Show.

side. Tori Amos, that's Cornflake Girl. Quite an appropriate tune for breakfast, I do believe. Goes out to David Bonus this morning. Thanks for that. What a great tune. I do like cornflakes in the morning. They're really nice. Hot milk or cold milk? Oh, haven't you tried them with hot milk? They go all soggy. They all mush into one. Cornflakes with hot milk is a little bit different. If you haven't tried it, give it a go. So who's locked in this morning? Darren, he's down in London with Ben. They're working hard today. Carol's locked in. She's walking the dog this morning. Disco Dave's at home, sitting there having his breakfast. Caroline's just said, morning, Steve-O. How you doing? Morning, Caroline. Thank you for locking in. Just waiting for the other usual suspects to drop in this morning, and we'll give them a shout out as well. Now, of course, it is Throwback Thursday here on Interbeats Radio with me. I'm Steve-O. Catch me 7 till 9, Monday to Friday, taking care of the breakfast show. Now, as it's Throwback Thursday, staying in the year 1994 with the next one, with a great track from Ace of Base called Don't Turn Around.

Disco Dave's dropped me another message this morning saying, can you dedicate this song to Carol for me? She's walking the dog. Carol, this is dedicated to you from Disco Dave. There you go. Good morning to Emma and Jess. They're trying to get their WhatsApp working. I'm not sure it's the WhatsApp that's the problem. It might be the operator error, I think. Okay. You can catch Emma at the Hangar in Shortstown. She loves it there. And she said, if the boss is listening, can you ask me for some more hours, please? Okay.

tracks by Blur called Girls and Boys. Good morning to Adrian. He's looked in this morning saying, great tune, Steve-O. Hope all is okay, mate. Yeah, it's all good. We're getting there, you know, ticking along. So Adrian was the events organiser of the Reggae Fest, Wootton Reggae Fest last Sunday, which was an absolute select success, may I say. And I'd like to thank everybody that got involved to help that be as good as it was. So many people to name, from the security guards to the bar staff, to the chairman, to everyone that got involved, just to make that day a success. Also, Apollo Dan came down in the evening and played some great tunes in the rain, may I say. He did a great job as well. That was last Sunday. Watch out for that next year. It's going to be even bigger and even better. Right, the man with no name. He's on. I still don't know who you are, and I'm not even going to bother trying to work out anymore. I give up. Steve, can you play me some Pato Banton, Baby Come Back? Of course I can. It's Throwback Thursday. Anything we can do. Fancy a tune? What's that mean? 07 434 146 193.

Matto Banton, Baby Come Back, out to the man with no name this morning here on Interbeats Radio. It's Throwback Thursday, simple. You want a song, you let me know what you want to hear. And if it's in the S-Files, you will get it played almost straight away. WhatsApp number 07434146193. You can find that on our socials. Go to the website. The number's on there. Everything is easy to find. Just click on and have a look through the website. Also, you can see who's playing and look for your favourite DJs, hosts and presenters so you can catch their times on the radio. Right now, there's a question that's been bothering me and I need you to help me get the answer. And it's, do you know what? I've Google searched this. I've read papers. I've read books and I can't find the answer. But so maybe you listening now can help me get the answer to this. Simple question. When you fall in love or you're really excited about something, more likely when you fall in love, okay, you get butterflies in your stomach, okay? Now, what I want to know is when butterflies fall in love, what do they get in their stomach? Do they get humans in their stomach? It just confuses me. So humans get butterflies in their stomach. When butterflies fall in love, what do they get in their stomach? Humans, it must be. They're flapping around. They go, oh, I've got humans in my stomach. I've got humans in my tummy.

Oh, I've got humans in me tummy. I'm being a butterfly. A social butterfly, but I've got humans in my tummy, which means I'm falling in love. And that was the question. Do butterflies get humans in their tummy when they fall in love? Which brings me on to this morning's topic. And what sayings and what phrases do you use that make no sense whatsoever, okay? So I've got butterflies in my tummy. No, you haven't. You have not got butterflies in your tummy. Here's another one for you. It's raining cats and dogs. It's what? What? Where? I want to see this. I want to see it rain cats and dogs. Carol sent me a picture of a taxi. Thanks, Carol. Always up there with you. Do you know what? You're absolutely brilliant. I love you. Picture of a taxi. Off you go, Steve-O. Right, this is the Human League. Tell me when. Tell me some of your phrases that make no sense whatsoever. Raining cats and dogs.

Tell Me When. Now, topic this morning, we're just chatting a little bit about sayings that make no sense at all. I started off with butterflies in your stomach, so butterflies must have humans in their stomach. I reckon that must be right. I'm going with that one. Carol's dropped a message saying, eat the crusts or your hair won't be curly. Right, okay. Two problems there, okay? I don't want curly hair, so I'm not going to eat the crust now. That's not going to work. That's a negative, negative for me. That's never happening. Well, who wants curly hair? Eat your crusts or you won't have curly hair. I don't want curly hair. How's that going to make me eat my crust with that? I don't understand that. Here's another one that really, this one confuses me. The early bird catches the worm. It's okay for the bird, but what about the worm? Who's rooting for the worm in the mornings? He's up early as well. He's doing a great job, but the bird wins. I don't get that either. The early bird gets the worm, catches the worm. Poor worms. No one's rooting for the worms no more. Alex Party, give me your life. Drop me a message. What sayings have you heard or used that make no sense whatsoever? I'll tell you what, there's hundreds of them, hundreds and hundreds.

Bobby Brown, Two Can Play That Game. It's Into Beats Radio with me, Steve-O, on The Breakfast Show. We're talking this morning about sayings that make no sense whatsoever. It will come out in the wash. This is Carol. It will come out in the wash. What will? What's going to come out in the wash? When you say this to someone, oh, it will come out in the wash. What's in the wash? What, the colour? What's going to come out? I don't know. That's one of those crazy ones. A stitch in nine saves time. What's that? How's a stitch in nine save time? That's another one I don't understand. My favourite at the moment, this is from the Man With No Hat, is kick the bucket. Oh, you've kicked the bucket. Or that's kicked the bucket. So something's died. Okay, so kicking a bucket is the same as dying. Oh, do you know what? I'm going to test that one again. I've got a bucket in my back garden and I'm going to kick it and I will report tomorrow on the results of kicking the bucket in my back garden. Kick the bucket? What? It's raining cats and dogs. No, it isn't. It's raining water. Raining cats and dogs. I tell you, some of these sayings, unbelievable. Get involved, WhatsApp me, 07434 146 193. If you've heard one of these silly sayings or you've got one that you've used before, drop me a message and let me know what it is. They're so funny, they make no sense whatsoever. Here comes some pulp.

M&A tie. We've got a little something for you. Quarter past eight on The Breakfast Show with Steve-O. Good morning. I hope you're well this morning. I'm just talking about silly phrases that mean absolutely nothing and make no sense whatsoever. Dave sent one in. He's saying, what about the land of milk and honey? The land of milk and honey. Now, I know you can mix milk and honey together. It does make a rather sweet, nice bedtime drink. Just thickens the milk. So the land of milk and honey would be very wet. You wouldn't be able to walk on it, so it wouldn't be land. It would just be milky, honey, niceness. But nothing more than that. So the land of milk and honey makes no sense whatsoever. Really doesn't. And what else we got on the text line this morning? Let's have a look. We've got Caroline. Caroline, saying, here's one for you, Steve-O. Spill the beans. What do you mean, spill the beans? A can of beans? Where am I going to spill them? And why would I want to spill a can of beans? I want to eat them. I don't want to spill them. Spill the beans? I know. I'm going to eat them. If you've got some beans. Hold your horses. There's another one. Hold your horses. What happens if you haven't got any horses? Do you have to hold your car keys or something? I don't know. This is how we do it. This is how we do it. La, la, la, la. Hold your car keys. Now that could be khaki shorts, couldn't it? Khaki coloured shorts.

Montel Jordan, this is how we do it. It certainly is on Interbeats Radio. Just talking about those silly phrases this morning, the ones everyone uses, and you know what they mean, but you don't actually understand them at all. So here's one. This is Carol. She's the bee's knees. The bee's knees. Now, okay. First of all, the bee's knees. Have you ever looked at bee's knees? I know. See, this is something that we could do. I can investigate this tomorrow. If I can find a bee, I want to hurt the bee. I'm going to have a look at its knees. But do I have to find a honeybee or a bumblebee when you say the bee's knees? There is a very similar statement that involves dogs, but it's not the same as bee's knees. It means the same, but it's not. Dogs instead of bees. But bee's knees. I need to have a look at some bee's knees to see exactly what that means. I'm confused. I really am. Oh, she's the bee's knees. What? What are you on about? Is she really small?

That's Dream, Shoot Me With Your Love. Now, there's one, Shoot Me With Your Love. How are you going to do that? I tell you what, there's loads and loads of them. The text line's going mad this morning, really. Jeff's saying, Steve-O, a penny for your thoughts. Right, there, this one. Now, I like this one. A penny for your thoughts. So you're going to give me a penny for my thoughts, are you? And what do you think they're going to be? I'm not... No. And that's a very, very old saying. So it doesn't make sense with inflation, to be honest. Because if you use that this day and age, a penny for your thoughts, you'd probably get about 0.0001 pence. Well, years ago, you'd get a penny. So that's totally impossible. That makes no sense whatsoever. Penny for your thoughts. Right, 07-434-146-193. If you've got a saying or something you use or you've heard other people use that you'd like to share with us, let me know, because most of them are absolutely ridiculous and make no sense whatsoever. They really don't. Right, comes Berry, Sunshine After the Rain. It'd be nice to have a bit more sunshine again for a little while. We've had a drop of rain now. Let's have some sunshine back, shall we? It's Into Beats Radio. Good morning, boys, girls, and in-betweenies.

bit of berry sunshine after the rain here on Interbeats Radio. Jeff's on the text line. Say morning, Steve. Sorry, the WhatsApp line. No, he's not. He's on my private text line. Let's be honest with you. I'll be honest with you. He's texting my own phone. He says, Steve-o, good morning, mate. Any chance of a track by the Spin Doctors? Not heard anything from them for a long, long

Goes out to Jeff this morning. Two Princes, Spin Doctors, requested on Throwback Thursday. What a tune. Thank you, Jeff. I'm just talking this morning about things that don't make sense, sayings that are absolutely ridiculous. I've gone through quite a few of them this morning, but if you've got one that doesn't make any sense, then let me know. It's as simple as that. Everyone's got one buzzing around in their head. What's that, mate? 07434146193. And now the song I've got coming up next has a similar theme to it. It's by the Pet Shop Boys, and it's called Go West. Now then, if we go west, we've got Wales, islands, and then a lot of water and rough seas. I'd rather go east, to be honest, where it's warmer and nicer. Why go west? Tell us, Pet Shop Boys. But personally, I'm going east. A little bit of water, get across France, and then things start getting a lot better.

Cowboys Go West. Now, Adrian has got his clever head on today. He's like Wurzel Gummidge. It's different heads, different days. He's got his clever head on today. He said, surely, Steve-O, if you go east, you'll cross Amsterdam, not France. I'm pretty sure France is first. Pretty sure. Depends where you are in the UK, I guess. Anyway, I'm glad you got the clever head on today, Adrian. Right, next track up is it's called This Is It, and it's by Somebody's Little Sister. Yeah, it is. No, her name's not Somebody's Little Sister, but it could be. It's Danny Minogue. It's Kylie Minogue's sister. This Is It on Interbeast Radio. Bit of fun this morning talking about sayings that make no sense whatsoever. Let the cat out of the bag. Right, who put the cat in the bag? Why was it in the bag? And if you put it in there, you're going to be in trouble. Let the cat out of the bag. Goodness sake.

Right, can I have some quiet in the classroom, please? It's geography time. Adrian, you've started something now. Adrian thinks if we go east, we go to, across the Amsterdam first, not France. I had to research. I had to do some research. And Adrian, with his clever head on today, the exact answer from Bedford, if we were to travel east, Netherlands is the first country we would cross, not France. France is southeast, so you're pretty close there, Adrian. I'm impressed with your clever head. Geography lesson over. Back to what you were doing, please. This is Kim Wilde.

2 on a Ragga Tip. Right, I'm almost into my last 10 minutes this morning, Throwback Thursday. Hope you're enjoying the show this morning and a bit of chat along the way. You've still got time to drop me a message on the WhatsApp 07434146193. Here's some CC Peniston. We got a love thing. It's Interbeats Radio. It's the breakfast show with me, Steve-O, till 9 o'clock and Monday to Friday. French is up at 9 o'clock and then Mr. Clark takes over for the lunchtime show at 12.

CC Peniston, we got a love bang. 7 minutes left of me. I've got to try and squeeze three more in, three short ones if I can. Next tune I've got for you has got an absolutely amazing intro. I'm not going to even, I'll tell you what it is afterwards, but the intro on this track I find absolutely amazing. I do like an impressive intro. Listen.

Right, I'm about done. I'm going to squeeze one more in. I can't get two. I tried. Massive thank you to Carol. Just sent me a private message saying, Steve, you're so professional. Thank you, Carol. I do my best. That was Two Unlimited. Get ready for this. Going to take you out now with a great tune by PM Dawn, one of David Clark's favourites. If you ask him to play this at lunchtime, he'll drop this in for you. This is PM Dawn, Set Adrift on Memory Bliss. I'll see you tomorrow for the Feel Good Friday tunes, getting you ready for the weekends. It's not a bank holiday this time. No. And the weather's looking not too bad. It's going to be warm. I'll see you tomorrow. Bye.

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Wakey, wakey, rise and shine. 07-434-146-193. Big shouts out to Steve-O. Good to have you back. DJ Steve-O for the last two. Fantastic show.

all for your entertainment. Good morning, Adrian. DJ Dave. How you doing, boss? Good morning, Platinum. Thanks for the breakfast offer this morning. I had a big bap. I'm actually stuffed this morning. How I feel. I usually don't like eating in the morning. Just a banana or something. Through the night. By 8 on the hill. A big bap this morning. I'm gonna tell you. Good morning, Karen. There's something inside. It's called French's House. London Grammar. Gonna show you where it's done. Good morning, Captain. Good morning, Danny. Get involved. Things 20 minutes past 9. It's hard to explain. Thursday morning mix.

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1: Tonight.
0: Danny Bernard. How you doing, Roxy?
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0: That's right.
1: Tonight.

Interbeats Radio 07 434 146 193. Riddle me this, riddle me that. Get my riddles correct, and I'll play a banger of your choice. Good morning, Shane. I'ma give you a love, romantic riddle. Get your day started the right way. Being that it's the French man, I'll do the French. I'll do the French chefs. Make you love them. Nice and easy, right? You know the chefs that say bonjour. Riddle me this, riddle me that. How do French chefs make you love them? Get that correct, I'll play a banger of your choice. Get involved. Hey Basil, good morning to you.

First riddle of the day. How do French chefs make you love them? You get that correct, I'll play an old school banger of your choice. Of course, it's Throwback Thursday. Nothing from the last 5 years. It's got to be 5 years or older to be considered a throwback banger on today's show. You know music like this. As we take it back, way back.

0: Go to Beats Radio 0743414693. Good morning, Platinum. How are you doing, sir?
1: Really good.
0: Yeah? Really good?
1: Yeah. Some good news to tell everybody.
0: Tell us. Talk to us. What's happening? What is happening this Thursday morning? Throwback Thursday.
1: We're at Santa Pod.
0: Yeah?
1: Yes.
0: Santa Pod. So, for those that don't know what you're talking about, what is Santa Pod? Then what's happening in Santa Pod? Then what day are we talking about?
1: There's a drifting competition, and we've got a marquee down there playing the music.
0: Oh yeah,
1: yeah, and we're bringing some heavy hitters with us too.
0: Oh, this sounds good, Lee. Talk to me. So, what exactly is happening? It's a drifting race, yeah?
1: Yeah, drifting race.
0: All right,
1: but if you want to play drum and bass with us and me and Ray Keith. And Dazza.
0: Oh, the big man Ray's there.
1: Yeah. And Juice Man, MCing as well.
0: Okay. Yeah. All right. Loving that. Of course, it's Throwback Thursday. And you're talking about, when you talk about Ray Keith, you're talking about old school UK.
1: Yes.
0: Old school jungle.
1: Yes.
0: Do you know what? I just put up a video on my thing. I just put up a video and I'll ask this question. Good morning, Scott. I'll ask this question. What night is banger? Yeah, made you start shacking from the intro. All you heard was the first 5 seconds, not even the first 2-3 seconds already you're on the dance floor.
1: Oh, that was loads back then.
0: I mean, for me, there's a jungle track, Lighter. You know, ding, ding, ding, ding, ding, ding. As soon as you heard that, yeah, it was,
1: yes.
0: it was on.
1: Yes.
0: So, what was it for you?
1: Oh, you thrown me then. I wasn't expecting a question like that.
0: Throwback Thursday, Platinum. Throwback Thursday.
1: I don't know. I was still listening to a lot of hip hop. And stuff like that back then.
0: With a hip hop, what hip hop track? Yeah.
1: I was listening to those electro 1, 2, 3 back then. That's even further back. Sorry.
0: I mean, because I remember like one of them, early 90s. I remember a track, House of Pain. Right, it used to start off, you know that jump around track?
1: Yes.
0: Ding.
1: Yeah, that's it, yeah.
0: Instantly, as soon as you heard that, it was like, yep, it's that. So there's many tracks. It was all about, the intros got you on it instantly back in the day.
1: Yes, yeah, I did.
0: You know, so back to what you were talking about, Ray Keith, Santa Pod, talk to us.
1: Yeah, and I'm in talks with Turno.
0: Yeah?
1: Yeah, he's around, whether he wants to come and help. Yeah, we're on board. Whole of Interbeats, I'm bringing the whole of Interbeats. We got a big stage. We're on it.
0: Love that.
1: You'll start hearing that advertised as well.
0: So talk to us. How about the people, right? How about the people? Can the people just turn up? How much is it at the door? How does it work?
1: I'm not sure. I will get all that information on. It'll be on the jingle. You'll hear it advertised. But I've just this minute been authorised that we're on.
0: Okay.
1: But there'll be more of this going on as we go along.
0: As we said, guys, it's the brand new Interbeats, onwards, upwards. There's so many good things are happening in and out the station. All right? Stay locked in. Platinum will keep you filled.
1: Yeah, I got you.
0: Okay, let's get straight back into the music before we jump into one of your brand new ones. This one goes out to Shane. So the first question of the day was, how do French chefs make you love them? The answer was, they butter you up. So Shane, this one goes out to you.

07 434 146 193. It's a home of good music. Ain't no stopping us. Get involved. If you like fast cars, it's all about October the 17th. It's all about drifting. It's Tracy Chapman. Fast car.

That's a Tracy Chapman. Took a Dunny on the works. It's the remix. Taking me back to the 80s. One of my aunts used to absolutely love this. 07-434-146-193. It's the home of good music. I've got another question coming up for you guys. I've got another question. This ain't a riddle. This is a question, all right? Think about the 90s, right? And the question goes a little something like, the most watched British show of all time for a fictional broadcast was in 1996, right? It was a Christmas special, all right? What was it? Was it A, Spitting Image? Was it B, Only Fools and Horses? Or was it C, Hail and Pace? Yeah, that's the question. The most watched British TV show of all time for a fictional broadcast was in 1996. It was a Christmas episode. All right. It brought in 24.35 million viewers. All right. That's how many viewers it brought in. It was big. It was very big. Pretty big. What was it? A, Spitting Image. B, Only Fools and Horses. Or C, Hail and Pace. All right, that's the question. I need some answers. Right. Oh, before I've even finished, I've got some answers. Karen, you've had your Weetabix. All right, you just beat Shane to it. You just literally just beat Shane to it. What can I play for you, Karen? All styles, all flavors. It's the home of good music. Platinum Lee's in the building. Don't you dare touch that dial.

0: Frenchie, can I have some breakfast now, please?
1: Like a moth to a flame, burned by the fire.
2: Tea and crumpets for you, young man.
1: My love is blind, can't you see my desire? That's the way love...
2: That's the way love goes. Janet Jackson, Karen, you got it correct. Shane, you got it correct. Only Fools and Horses. In 1996, Christmas episode, you drew in 24.35 million viewers.

0: That's the way love. Interbeats Radio. That's the way love goes. Big shout out to Kiosk Karen. She got it absolutely correct. She got it correct. What are you saying, Kiosk? So the question was, what? Where have I gone now? Here we are. I just scrolled down. Let me scroll back up. Okay, so the question was, the most watched British TV show of all time for a fictional broadcast was in 1996. It was a Christmas episode, and it was Only Fools and Horses. Of course, you had the option of Spitting Image, Only Fools and Horses, and Hail and Pace. You know about Hail and Pace?
1: No.
0: You don't know Hail and Pace?
1: No.
0: You never used to watch Hail and Pace?
1: No.
0: Oh, come on. How about Spitting Image?
1: Yeah, I watched that, yeah.
0: Oh, Spitting Image, that was a joke. How about Only Fools and Horses?
1: Yeah, I think the whole of England.
0: The whole world. There's no way you didn't grow up around if you don't know about Only Fools and Horses.
1: Mm.
0: Who was your favourite character?
1: Trigger.
0: Trigger, not Del Boy himself. The Kushti, lovely, jovely. I loved it. Yeah, I loved his catchphrases. You know what? When I was a kid, before moving to Bedford, growing up in East London, all the kids, they used to try and emulate him in school, right? And you'd do a little deal in the playground. All you'd ever hear was Kushti, lovely, jovely. Honestly, it was a joke. They need to make a remake of that.
1: Yeah.
0: I don't know who they would get to play Del Boy, though. Yeah, I don't know who they'll get to play Del Boy, but that was absolutely jokes. Karen, what can I play for you? What'd you say? Have you got Heard and Fitz? Can't get enough. I'm going to look in the French files. But before we get to that, Platinum's in the building. He's got a brand new track to showcase. Talk to us.
1: Yeah, the wife heard this and
0: yeah,
1: complained that I haven't gave it to her or released it or anything. I've been a busy bee in the background.
0: Is the missus wants a track specially for her.
1: Yeah, she was, I really like this one.
0: I don't blame her, Platinum. You've been putting pen to paper to a lot of music and you haven't wrote nothing for the wife. I'd be vexed myself.
1: Yeah, well, it's a sad song, but she likes the words.
0: Yeah?
1: It's good. Yeah.
0: Good morning, Mrs. Platinum. How are you doing? I hope you turn the volume up to this one since you like it. Disturb the peace and enjoy it. What's this one called, Lee?
1: I only released it last night with a tune. Heartbreak in the Morning.
0: So what, this is fresher than a pint of milk then?
1: Yeah, this is only a couple of hours old.
0: Let's get straight into it. What's it called? Heartbreak in the Morning.
1: Yeah.
0: Okay, Interbeats Radio, let's go.

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1: Let them know, Lee. 777's on the screen. So nice. We've got to play it
2: Thank
1: twice.
2: You.
1: Big shout out to Basil.
2: It's only been released a couple of hours.
1: Right, let's take this one straight to the TOP. It's called I Wake Up in the Morning. Just bear with me 1 second.

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1: Brand new from Platinum Lee, Wake Up In The Morning. How fitting in the morning?
2: Yeah, you know, I was fiddling around and mucking about and came up with that and... Yeah.
1: 777's on the screen, so nice. We had to drop it twice. Big shout out to Basil. That definitely woke him up. It's got his blood flowing.
2: Yeah, good. I'm glad it's reaching somebody.
1: So once again, what you're saying is anybody that's following you, soon as you put a track up, it gives them the notification. As you put the music up, it'll
2: pop up.
1: Okay. Big shout out to Scott. How are you doing, Scott? What are you saying this morning? This says naughty boy, Mr. P. You know I know. Shout out to you, Scott, man. Of course, Scott is locked in. He's at Luton Airport. Shout out to all the guys working at Luton Airport. He tells me they lock in every single morning. We appreciate you guys. Also want to say good morning to the Harper Centre. We disturbing the peace there every single day.
2: Yeah, I saw Sam yesterday.
1: How is Sam?
2: Oh, lovely.
1: Sam, how you doing? I ain't seen you in a minute.
2: Lovely, lovely woman. Lovely woman.
1: Hope everything is all well with you and yours. And one of the things that we're going to have to do maybe one day, Lee, is disturb the peace in the Harper Centre live.
2: Yeah, yeah.
1: We've done it before. It was a vibe, but we want to do it bigger and better.
2: Yeah, let's
1: get Santa Pod out.
2: Yeah, let's Santa Pods. Santa Pod's a big one.
1: So back to what, if you're just locking in right now, guys, we are at Santa Pod on October the 17th for some drift racing.
2: Yeah, yeah.
1: It's going to be a vibe, all right? Especially for you, Lee, you got need for speed.
2: You
1: getting involved? You driving?
2: No.
1: You could get involved, Lee. Get involved. You've got need for speed. I could see you in Fast and Furious.
2: Yeah.
1: It's gonna be good, man. I know they do. There's one thing I've always wanted to see as well, and I know they do it in Santa Pod. Monster trucks.
2: Yeah. You can pay to go a ride on there.
1: Really?
2: Yeah, in the monster truck.
1: What, they've got them there?
2: Yeah, they've got them there, yeah.
1: What, will they have them there on that day?
2: I don't know, I'll find out.
1: Honestly, I've always wanted to...
2: You can get in it, and it's got seats at the back. It's all over the place.
1: It goes
2: over cars.
1: Yeah. I want that experience. I definitely want that experience.
2: Yeah, they got that jet car down there and everything else.
1: Wow, looking forward to that. So, guys, we're definitely going to keep you informed whether you guys could buy tickets if you want to come as well. So,
2: It'll all be advertised on here.
1: Okay.
2: Now we've got the green light. I will advertise on here.
1: Love that. So, I love Heartbreak in the Morning.
2: Yeah.
1: Why was it Heartbreak in the Morning, Lee?
2: I was doing other things and I remixed another one of my songs.
1: Uh huh.
2: Yeah, and that's just sitting in the phone. I haven't put that anywhere yet.
1: Uh huh. You're busy in that studio, man.
2: It calms my head down.
1: Uh huh.
2: Yeah.
1: Definitely. So, for you, would you say, like, because we all go through ups and downs, little stresses here and there. So, when you're feeling kind of, however you're feeling, music is your escape.
2: Yeah. It's everything. You know, I've got my studio, my section in the house where I got my decks and stuff. Yeah, I'm busy little beaver there. And then tweaking here, tweaking there. This tune was so hard to stop twiddling with because I was coming up with more words and then it's just it was just too much, and then I had to go back
1: and readjust this and readjust that. So I see you had a chow down this morning. That's why you look on top of the world this morning. How's Tracy?
2: Oh, they're good. They look after me right down there.
1: Do you know what, I had a big bap this morning. Otherwise, when you offered me, I would have 100% said yes. But I had a nice, usually I don't eat in the morning, I have a little banana or something. But I had a nice little big bap. Nice little that don't make no sense. But yeah, I had a big bap. And I'm good, man. Shout out to Ruff and Tracy, though.
2: I did school run and I thought, you know what, I'm a little bit hungry. Let me chip there.
1: I'm not going to lie. Do you know what? Yeah, I love the youngsters. It's all about investing in the youngsters. But I'm vexed they're back in school because it's taking me longer to get to work.
2: Yeah.
1: There was traffic everywhere this morning, Lee. Everywhere.
2: I don't know. I sort of beat it all.
1: Shout out to little man. He's back to work now. I mean, he's back to school now.
2: Yeah. He looks smart. He's 13 and he's taller than me.
1: Yeah, he's a big boy. He's a big boy for 30. He's going to be a big boy.
2: Yeah.
1: Future rugby star right there.
2: I think he's going to be the tallest in the family, this one.
1: Back to the music. Sons of Far, Mark Ruff Ryder. Hey, Karen, Let me dig up your tune. Don't touch that dial. More questions coming up. Interbeats Radio.

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1: Big shouts out to DJ Steve-O. So earlier on, as I was driving to work, I heard him talking about an intro. Intros, I get you instantly on the dance floor. What intro got you on the dance floor? I ain't gonna lie, this is one of them. Soon as you hear the intro, you was there on the dance floor. So nice, we drop it twice. Out to Mr. Fur. That's the vibe. Into beats. Good morning. How you doing, Raf? Crank the volume.
2: We're coming right for ya.
1: Out to Basil. Out to Karen. Let me give you joy.
2: Make you get

0: to say good morning to Neil Sparks. Good morning to Mason.
1: Feel the joy.
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0: 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That's the vibe. 07 434 146 193.

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Don't touch that dial. 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That's coming up. Let's bring some joy.

0: Gonna send this one out to Kios Karen. Enjoy. It's the anthem. That's what she wanted. That's what she's getting. Throwbacks. Yes. Let's take it back.
1: I'm in love with you.
0: Thursday morning, 10 minutes past 10. Hey, Raf, I see you. Good morning, good morning. Big shouts out to Dazza. Out to Scott. Good morning to the man from East. Enjoy.

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1: That's right, 07434146193. I want you guys to get involved. I'm in a giving mood, man. I want to give. You guys need to receive, and you need to receive the music that you want to hear every single morning. All right, that's what I'm here for. But for me to give, you need to get involved with my throwback questions. All right, think game show. All right, now this is a game show that started, been like Throwback Thursday, everything's old school. All right, this is a game show that started in 1992 on British TV. It was a British TV series back in 1992. All right, I'm gonna give you a clue. All I want to know is what game show am I talking about. I'll give you two characters from that particular game show. We had a character called Shadow. Dazza, you should know this. You're a man that likes to work out. I know you wake up at 5 in the morning and you go and work out. So you should know this. It's a game show from 1992. The first character I'm going to give you goes by the name of Shadow. All right? He goes by the name of Shadow. The second character I'm going to give you goes by the name of Wolf. There's Wolf. There's Shadow. It's a game show, 1992. What am I talking about? The first one to get that correct, I'll play an old school banger of your choice. Of course, Shadow, Wolf, game show. What am I talking about? Get involved. First one, I'm playing your banger. Let's go.

He's exited the building. 07-434-146-193. It's a Bedford thing. It's a London thing. It's a Hitchin thing. Wherever you are right now, it's that type of thing. Okay? So the question was, think about the 90s. This is something that came out. It was a game show that came out in 1992, right? We've got two bosses, right? The two bosses is Platinum and Dazza, all right? Dazza is the big guy. He's the gym guy. He goes to the gym every single morning. His hench, right? He's in the gym every single morning. So he should know this. So it was in 1992, and the two characters that I gave you was Shadow and Wolf. What program was I talking about? I'll tell you who came first. It was Tracy, all right? Tracy at Chowdown, you came through first. Just as you sent that message, I tell you who came through after that. It was Shane, all right? Shane came through. He also said Gladiators. Tracy said Gladiators. Shane said the same thing. Kios Karen, she said the exact same thing. But being that Tracy beat you guys to it, Tracy, you've got it. What can I play for you this morning? All styles, all flavors. It's the home of good music. It's Throwback Thursday. I'm in a given mood, all right? I'm gonna play a track right now. And when I'm playing this, you let me know, Tracy, what I could play for you. 07-434-146-193. Let's slow it down. Good morning, Danny. Buongiorno, Danny. Remix. Now, DJ Soulchild.

0: personally, I hated this fashion. What decade was most famous for oversized shoulder pads? They were part of a power dressing used in sharp suits, blazers to show authority as more women joined the corporate workforce. All right. So what decade? What decade? Youngsters, stay out of this. If you're under 21, stay out of this. In fact, if you're under 30, stay out of this. This is grown folks' questions. All right. Listen. What decade was most famous for oversized shoulder pads? They were part of the power dressing used in sharp suits and blazers to show authority as more women joined the corporate workforce. I'm gonna give you a clue, right? Think Falcon Crest. Think Who Killed J.R. Ewing, Dallas, or was it Dynasty? One of the two, I forgot. All right, what decade was most famous for oversized shoulder pads? Big shouts out to Tracy. We're talking fashion.
1: Still bangles.
0: Danny said fashion first.
1: The elements.
0: What can I play for?

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1: Still bangles dots. That one goes out to Tracy. She got it correct. I tell you, got the next one correct and said the 80s, of course, shoulder pads. The decade most famous for shoulder pads during the Falcon Crest era, during the Who Shot JR era. It was the 80s. You know what's up, Danny? This one goes out to you, Mr. Jones.
2: What up?
1: First name Donnell.
2: Say what?
1: The home of good music. Thursday morning.

0: 10:37. I'm excited about the future in and around the station.
1: It's Throwback Thursday with the Frenchman.
0: It's still Bangles, Young Bay, M.O. Let's spread some love. You're loving.

0: spreading that love. Wanna say good morning to Elijah. How you doing, boss?
1: I can't get.
0: Also wanna say good morning to Hayden.
1: From you, I learned
0: Concept Events.
1: Love's an ocean

answer my riddles correctly, and I'll play an old school banger of your choice. Breakfast and brunch with a Frenchman. Now, back to the riddles, all right? Back to the riddles. Riddle me this, riddle me that. You get my riddle correct, I'll play an old school banger of your choice. Remember, you are dealing with a man of the cloth, all right? Get your minds out the gutter and everything else will be all right, okay? All these riddles are absolutely 1,000% clean. All right, it might sound a little bit dodgy, but it's 100% clean. So as long as you keep your mind out the gutter, everything else will flow perfectly. All right, so riddle me this, riddle me that. You get this correct, a banger of your choice is coming straight up. Okay, I come in a lot of different sizes, right? I come in a lot of different sizes. Sometimes I drip a little. If you blow me, it feels really good. What am I? I come in a lot of different sizes. Sometimes I drip a little. If you blow me, it feels really good. What am I? 07-434-146-193. What could the Frenchman possibly be talking about? How are you feeling, guys? Into Beats Radio. Back to the music. Karen, I know you know this. Shane, what's the answer? Riddle me this, riddle me that.

buttons. We got Mark getting it correct. We got Karen getting it correct. We got Shane correct. How you feeling? So I come in a lot of different sizes. Sometimes I drip a little. If you blow me, it feels good. What am I? I'm a nose. You know noses come in different shapes and sizes. Some have got big noses. Some have got small noses. Noses drip a little. Especially when you blow them. What were you thinking?

0: It's Throwback Thursday with the Frenchman.
1: Nice and easy. Throwback business. I'm in a given mood.

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How you feeling? 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

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But like I said, I'm a man of the cloth, alright? Get your mind out of the gutter and everything else will flow accordingly, alright? All these riddles are absolutely squeaky clean. Some of your minds are not squeaky clean. That's the problem that I have with these riddles, alright? Some of your minds are not squeaky clean, but these riddles are squeaky clean. Riddle me this, riddle me that. You get this correct, I'll play an old school banger of your choice. So listen up and listen carefully. When I go in, I can cause some pain, right? I can definitely cause some pain. I can't say that bit there. That sounds too frisky. I also ask you, all right, just think this way. When I go in, I can cause some pain. I also ask that you don't spit and not swallow. What am I? 07-434-146-193. This is innocent, all right? It's so innocent. It's innocent as the Johnson's baby oil. That's how innocent that is, all right? When I go in, I can cause some pain. I also ask that you spit and not swallow. What am I? I wonder what answers I'm going to get this morning. Get involved. You get that correct, I'll play an old school banger of your choice. So I'm in a giving mood. Big shouts out to Chow Down. They just said, if you're in a giving mood, whoever gets the riddle gets the bacon bap at Chow Down. Okay. Let's see who comes first.

Next person to get the answer correct gets a free bap and chow down. So when I go in, I cause some pain. I also ask that you spit and not swallow. What am I? 07 434 146 193. What am I? What are you thinking? What's on your mind? Hey Kiosk, you're quiet. We've already got a correct answer. Yeah. Hey Sparky,

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1: Yo, you see right now,
2: we have ourselves two correct answers. So the question was, when I go in, I cause some pain. I also ask that you spit and not swallow. What am I? The answer's dentist. The answer was dentist. What were you thinking? What's on your mind? Get your minds out the gutter. It's the home of good music. Breakfast and brunch. Hey Basil, you got yourself a free bap. Go to Ruff's at lunchtime.

07 434 146 193. 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
1: Absolutely love this one. Gonna send this one out to Platinum. Gonna send this one out to Dazza. It's Interbeast Radio, 17th of October. We're down in Santa Port. It's gonna be such a vibe. You got Juice Man. You got the whole Interbeast team. Sean Harvey, MC Kai. It's gonna be such a vibe. Get involved, drag racing. I wanna jump on some monster trucks.

13 minutes past 11. It's the 3rd of September 2026.

Sons of London Grammar. If you wait. Calibre Alternate on the remix. Wanna say good morning to Tom. If you wait. It's Sparky. Big shout out to you and Mason as well. Riddle me this, riddle me that. You get my riddles correct, I play an old school banger of your choice, get involved.

in a given mood. Another riddle coming up. 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Riddle me that. What's most useful when it's long and hard? You get that correct, I'll play an old school banger of your choice. What's most useful when it's long and hard? I'll give you a clue. He's back to school today.

What's long and hard? What should I say? What's most useful when it's long and hard? It's an education. What were you thinking? Big shouts out to Shane. Hey Shane, you do another banger. What can I play for you, my guy? If I've got it, I'm pressing play. Over to you, Shane. Jason Status, Blind Faith, Liam Bailey on the vocals, Interbeats Radio.

0: I play for you, Shay. I'm in a giving mood.
1: I am a man with a heavy heart.
0: What's most useful when it's long and hard? An education.
1: With automatic self-destruction.
0: No, education ain't easy.
1: It's a blind thing.
0: Long.
1: Always.
0: Hard. Coursework. Essays.
1: Oh, I need this sweet sensation.
0: But it's very useful.

0: blind faith out of that, straight into
1: I've been waiting all night for you.
0: This one goes out to the cake, man.
1: Tell me
0: you got it correct.
1: I've been waiting all night.
0: What's most useful when it's long and hard? An education. That was the riddle. You got it correct. And this is what you requested. Rudimental. Waiting all night. Let's go. Crank the volume, Shane. Disturb the peace. Breakfast and brunch.

Such a vibe, Rudimental. Into Beats Radio. Waiting all night. Want to say good morning to Basil. Good morning to Brownies. Good morning, Jimmy B. How you doing, Jimmy? Right now. 25 minutes past 11, Thursday morning. Weekend's nearly here. Our time flies when you're having

0: Yo, it's Bailey Brown. You're listening to DJ Frenchie. You know what time it is when he's in town. Oh, na na, yo.
1: Big shouts out to Chow Down. Since they gave, I'm giving back to them. Big shouts out to Ruff. Out to Tracy. This one's for you guys. Sons of Stacy Kid. I love you. Out to all the lovers. With that real love. No low budget love.

Beautiful thing. Yes, it is. I only said that 20 years ago. You'd have never heard me say that. Not in my teenage years. I used to think love was for suckers. Now I think it's a beautiful thing. Spend your life with someone. Sharing your life with someone. All the beautiful things. And the bad things that come with it. Understanding each other. Growing together. It's a beautiful thing. I'm not with this new vibe. Jumping from partner to partner. Some of you are crazy out here. No thanks.

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1: Thank you, Dots. 777's on the screen, so nice we drop it twice. This one goes out to Adrian. And Mrs. Adrian, of course. It was a pleasure to meet you. Good morning, DJ Stacey Bass. Let's go.

Riddle me that. Get my riddles correct. I'll play an old school banger of your choice. Last one for the day. I am always hard when dry, but smooth and soft when wet. What am I? Get your mind out the gutter instantly and you'll get this correct, all right? I am always hard when dry, but smooth and soft when wet. Think about it. What am I? What am I talking about? 07-434-146-193. Sunday. All roads lead to Putnell. Big shout out to my big sister, Stacey Bass. She's got a shop called Sammy's Hat. All right. She's on a station as well. All right. But this Sunday is going to be different. Usually the guys that come to the studio to do their shows, not this Sunday. All right. Love B as well. They're going to be over there. Stacey, she's going to be over there. I'm talking about Sammy's Hat. All right. Sammy's Hat. Sunday, the 6th of September, celebrating 2 years, a party on the parade. And that's in Putnell. It's not Church Lane. It's what's the street, Stace? What's the street? He just left me. My head just went blank there. Okay, shouch. Right, what else are they gonna have there? I'm trying to make this bigger so I could see. All right, there's gonna be hot food there. There's live music from Interbeats Radio. There's raffles and giveaways. There's fun games for kids as well. All right, and there's a bouncy castle. All right, it's just gonna be a vibe. The first anniversary. I was there, me and my younger brother, we was there. We provided the music and it was a great day, man. It was a beautiful day. It was like, you know what? We need more of these kind of things for all the communities around Bedford. Wherever you live, you could be from Queen's Park, need something going on over there. Putnell, you need something going over there. Brick Hill, something going over there. But then we all come together as well, all right? Queen's Drive, that's exactly where it's at. Queen's Drive, Sammy's Hat, second year. Anniversary Sunday the 6th of September. Like I say, regardless where you live in Bedford, we still come together. But we need more of these things in and around Bedford town. All right, bring us together for a good cause. All right, something for the kids, some food for the parents, music for everybody out there. Even Nan could come through and shake her leg. I'm gonna be there. Interbeats DJs are gonna be there. Stacey's gonna be there. Stacey, we need some patties as well. Jeez, I'm getting peckish. I was all right earlier. I'm getting peckish now. 07-434-146-193. Riddle me this, riddle me that. You get my riddles correct, I'll play an old school banger of your choice. I am always hard when dry, but smooth and soft when wet. What am I? Think about it. Adrian, it's not mud. What am I talking about? I'll give you a clue. Think about the dishes. That's the only clue I'm giving. Think about dishes. I'm always hard when dry, but smooth when soft. No, but smooth and soft when wet.

0: 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What can I play for you, Danny?
1: She move like a boss, do what a boss do. 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
0: I'm a sponge.

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He wasn't even thinking sponge.

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So we call him DC. 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
0: Arriving.
1: It's been such a vibe.
0: Means lots of views.
1: So enjoyable.
0: Seems the struggles.
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Good afternoon. It's 8 minutes past 12 on Interbeats Radio's Thursday, the 3rd of September. And I hope you're well. This is David Clark for your lunchtime show here every weekday at 12 till 2. Thanks to Frenchie for the last 3 hours of amazing tunes and banter as always. Catch him every weekday 9 till 12, just after DJ Steve on The Breakfast Show. Coming up in the next 2 hours, you can expect some great music, record of the week, my daily music quiz, Flip It and Reverse It. And as it is Thursday, we've got the Ballad Belt as well to sing your hearts out soon. Today we're going to be talking about improvements that aren't improvements, but I'll explain that later, so stay tuned. First, we've got a bit of Kansas with Carry On Wayward Son. Carry On!

Interbeats Radio. That was Glowworm, Carry Me Home. I played that because a couple of days ago I did Flip It and Reverse It, and that was one of my clues, well, one of my answers, should I say. And a lot of you were like, I don't know that song. Well, here it is, Glowworm, Carry Me Home.

So today's topic is going to be improvements that are actually a bit backwards. So I went to a supermarket today, I'm saying no names, but now what they've done is over the chilled sections, they've put doors. Now that makes sense because you want to keep the cold in and the heat out. However, the doors are not slide left and right. No, no, no, that would be too easy. They are pull doors. Okay, so you have your trolley in front of a door, and then you have to move the trolley back or to the side to open it to get what you want. And if you open it too long, the door steams up, and you can't see what's in the door, so you have to wait for it to cool down again. And the handles are quite high, so if you're in a wheelchair, for instance, I'm not sure all of the people could reach it. And when I was there, there are pickers either side with doors open, and I couldn't get through. So, again, an improvement, but a little bit not. So I'd love to know from yourselves what improvements, and I'm doing the air quotes here, are not actually improvements. 07434 146 193.

Danny's on text line saying good afternoon. Good afternoon, Danny. We're asking what improvements are not actually improvements. Sarah from Bedford, the new style self-checkouts, somehow making buying a bottle of milk feel like applying for a mortgage. Well, I understand if you get a bit not tech savvy, but I don't find them at

all a problem. However, Mark and Kempson's got a point. Car touchscreens. I just want to turn the heating on, not launch a space shuttle. A little bit of an exaggeration, but surely having touchscreen is more dangerous when you're driving than if you just bend, you know, feel down to a lever or some rotary or something. So what improvements are not improvements? 07434146193. Oh, you can also send it via the Interbeats radio app as well.

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12: Woohoo!

in the Cradle, Ugly Kid Joe there on Interbeats Radio. We're talking about improvements that are not actually improvements, like Danny agrees with Sarah about the self-checkout. She struggles with them. And any tech, really. Helen's saying where she lives, cycle lanes are installed, which is a very good thing. Widened pavements, which is a very good thing. Narrowed the roads, which is inevitable, that's fine. But the cyclists then still use the road, which just makes the traffic worse. I feel your pain. Lisa in Luton, streaming TV. I've got 400 channels and somehow spend 45 minutes deciding what to watch. I do that all the time. I think, right, I'm going to watch a two-hour film. And then I will spend half an hour picking something, which by then I'm like, I've only got an hour and a half left now. It's too late. So what about a TV series? And then it'll take me another half an hour to decide what TV series. And then I'll think, just watch a bit of YouTube and go to sleep. And then my favourite one at the moment, keep them coming in because it's brilliant. Jason from Dunstable. Modern washing machines. I don't know what Eco Bubble Intensive 4D means. I just want clean pants. Let me know, 07434 146 193.

fun. We are young here on Interbeats Radio. We are young, aren't we? All of us listening to Interbeats Radio. We're young. But then we're talking about not modern things, but improvements that are not improvements. Stephen Bedford's put modern kettles. I'm saying about improvements, but go on. Mine has Wi-Fi. Why does my kettle need the internet? Well, I think they're really cool because you get to turn the by your phone. You can lay in bed, be lazy, and just turn on the boil. You still have to make it, though. Natalie and Sandy, parking machines. I used to put coins in. Now I have to download an app, create an account, verify my email, and give them my grandmother's maiden name. Oh, dear, you are funny. Right, and Karen in Bedford, electric doors. Now, this one, Karen, I'm with you on this one because I walk quite fast. I used to live in London, so I have the London strut. I've slowed down since being in Bedford for 10 years, but electric doors, they open so slowly, I've got time to question whether I actually want to go inside. I can see that. I could just be like, yeah, I'm leaving. I'm done. Let me know if you've got any improvements that have been done around and if you noticed that are not actually improvements after my experience in a supermarket today when they added doors that have made it even harder to shop. This next song I love, but I always have to listen to it to make sure it's the clean version. Otherwise, I am off air forever. And then after this, we've got Flip It and Reverse It. This is coming up. It's 212 Azalea Bank. Hey.

0: 212 is Eddie Banks featuring Lazy J. And I got the right one, so I'm still on radio. That always helps. It's 12:41 on Thursday, the 3rd of September, and it's time for...
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0: This is where I take three songs and flip and reverse them around, and you have to guess the name of the artist and the song just for a bit of fun. However, if you do get all three and you text them in, you get to choose a song, as long as it's radio friendly, and I've got it. You get to choose a song to play on the next hour. So, I know, big stakes here. Big, juicy stakes. 07434146193 you need, and it's, or you can message us through Interbeats radio app. So I'm going to give you a first listen, then you can have a clue, then I'll get a second listen. Here we go.

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So the clue is body part, okay, or body parts, depending. So now lock in body parts, and let's have another listen.

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1: 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So it's Body Parts. I'm going to play this song and then you get another listen.

Interbeach Radio. Would you walk 1,000 miles to fall down at the door? I wouldn't make it 3 miles. I'm like, yeah, you seem nice, but this isn't worth it. Dazza, one of the governors, is listening, saying, well done, David, that 212 by Azalea Banks is the clean version, and you're still allowed on radio. Thank you very much, Dazza. So if you just joined us, we're in the middle of Flip It and Reverse It. Now, I like this because more of you are guessing, even though you're not right. It's guessing, and I like that. You're working your grey matter. So Shane's got 1.5. I'm Not Here For Your Entertainment is not a title of a song, so keep trying, but you've got 1.5, and believe it or not, winning at the moment. Lynn has said Eye of the Tiger. Now, again, the hint is body parts, so well done for saying that because it's eye, but now listen to it and see if any one of those match. Danny, All About the Bass, that has nothing to do with body parts, so remember, the hint actually does help you. And Steve-O has got 1 point. So let's have another listen, and I've said it enough times. The hint is body parts.

If you think you know the answers, just text in 07434 146 193 on WhatsApp or through the Interbeats Radio app. Now, I do worry because I just said, think of body parts. And Steve's put black and yellow Wiz and Khalifa. That is not a body part. Last time I checked when I did my doctorate. And Danny's put beautiful. Again, very nice, but not a body part. So I'm going to play two songs to, for you to gather your sanity and mine after body parts. And we'll have another listen. This is Interbeats Radio.

the amazing George Michael. Too Funky here on Interbeats Radio. We've got time for one more clue, one more listen through to the Flip It and Reverse It. Flip's texted in saying, no clue today, but I'll give my arm, leg and kneecap for the answers. I know you're trying to be funny, but do you know what? This is legally binding in writing, so I'll send Hale and Pace around the boys. Jodie, thanks for joining us. Jodie. Jodie says, brain and feet mentioned in Taylor Swift's Shake It Off. Good guess.

Steve-O, the breakfast show host, may have three. Can't deny or confirm that at the moment because we need one more song. So the last time you're going to hear this, and then the answers will be just before the top of the hour. The hint is body part or body parts.

If you think know the answers, 07434 146 193. 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

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Genesis, Jesus, He Knows Me. Are you ready? Are you ready for the answer for Flip It and Reverse It? So here we go. Congratulations to everyone who got a few or one. Shane got two. Lynn missed out on Eye of the Tiger.

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So let's have a listen. Pink, You and Your Hand. Hand, body part.

Meghan Trainor, Lips Are Moving. You're going to kick yourself. So well done. Steve-O has got all three. The only one there. So he can choose a song if it's radio friendly and appropriate for the next hour. Congratulations. Don't go anywhere. We've got Record of the Week by Chasing Stages featuring Debbie. And we've got some fun talking point about about improvements that are not improvements. And we've got the Ballad Belter towards the end of the show as well. Do not go anywhere. This is Interbeats Radio.

It is 6 past one now, on Thursday the 3rd of September. You listen to Interbeats Radio with me, David Clark, here every weekday 12 till 2 for the lunchtime show. I hope you're having a nice lunch. Now, we need to have a serious talk. I need your opinion on this, because I don't want to be the bad man. So I announced at the last hour, if you heard, that Steve-O got all three. Now that's very unusual. But he got all three, and on the text, that's well done. Now his daughters grassed him up and said, I wonder how Dad got all three. Definitely he had no help from me. So what do we do? Let me know. I want your decision. Do we let him have all three and then let him have a song for this hour? Do we rescind it completely until he learns his lesson? Or do we let Roxy have all at the song for the hour? Let me know, 07434 146 193, where we face all the serious issues of the day. Or you can send us a message into Beats Radio on the app, on Google Play and App Store as well. Do we let Steve-O have the song and let him have 3 out of 3? Do we pass it over to Roxy, or do we just go, naughty boy, no, you're banned, you're barred. Either way, it'll be either good.

0: the Shaman, Ebenezer Good. 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
1: Sorry.
0: Danny said, it's cheating, ban him. But then his own daughter texted in and said, I think he should still get the song. I don't think you clarified any rules at the beginning. So it's my fault, Roxy, that you lot cheat. And I'm the one who has to be the person who has to... Oh, all right, all right, all right. You win, well done. He can text in and say what he wants. Oh, but not again, Roxy, you hear me? But seriously, Steve-O, who do you think you are?

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Interbeats Radio. That is the Seahorses, Love is the Law. I haven't played that forever. In fact, I used to be a drummer in a band and we used to play that. Oh, happy days. It's almost 20 past one, but we're going to play one more song before Record of the Week. And if you don't know the Record of the Week or you heard it yesterday, it's Chasing Status featuring Debbie. You don't want to miss it. However, I'm going to be playing Steve-O because his daughter, bless her, texted in and said, Steve, my dad should have the all three. So he's got all three rights today on Flip Reverse It, which means you're allowed to have a song as long as it's radio friendly. And weirdly, this is sharing the love. God, talk about pay it forward. Roxy's done that for his dad. Steve-O wants to dedicate this to Jody. This is Walks Like Rihanna by The Wanted. Isn't it lovely, Interbeats? Sharing the love.

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If you want your song on radio, there are two ways to do it on my show. Get all three on Flip It and Reverse It, which is no mean task. Or go onto my Instagram, David Clark Radio, and let me know about the Ballad Belter. And if you're new to the show, you don't know what a Ballad Belter is, make sure you stay for another 20 minutes to find out. We have now got Record of the Week. It started Monday. It's the second to last play today. It's absolutely a tune. It's by Chase and Status featuring Debbie. Gone Too Far. Gone Too Far. Let's take a listen.

That was my record of the week, Chasing Status featuring Debbie Gone Too Far. You've got one more chance to listen to that tomorrow, same time, same place, 20 past one on Friday the 4th of September. But do not go anywhere because we've still got our Ballad Belter, which was nominated by Shane this week. I'll talk more about that in a bit. Going straight over to Good Luck Babe, Chapel Roan. And we'll have a couple of songs back to back. Give you time to ease into your nice cup of tea.

Interbeats Radio, Rain Cloud by Lighthouse Family. It's 1:33 on Thursday, the 3rd of September. And you listen to the David Clark Show, the lunchtime show with me. Every weekday, 12 till 2. It's all go. We're talking about improvements that haven't been improved. Sue from Bedford, modern umbrellas. They're windproof right up until the first gust, and they turn inside out and become a satellite dish. And if it is lightning, be careful. Nicola and Luton may be a bit tech fearful. Digital clocks on ovens, a brilliant idea until the power goes off and suddenly it's naught, naught, naught, naught, and I've got to become an electrician. Or you could just press the clock button and then turn the dial. But definitely Robin Bedford's got one. Bluetooth headphones, they're supposed to make life easier. Now I'm standing in the kitchen shouting, why are you connected to the neighbour's TV? Hey, good spy work. James Bonkers needs some Bluetooth stuff. What improvements are not improved? 07434 146 193.

0: Michael Jackson, PYT. It is 19 minutes to 2 now. God, it's going so quickly. Okay, this is where on a Tuesday and Thursday I get to play a new feature that I've been, well, say new feature, I've been doing it for quite a while. It's called
1: Ballad Bell Time.
0: This is where you, the listener, get involved and you decide what song is on the Ballad Belter, but it's got to be a big, powerful Ballad Belter. You sing your heart out. It's very cathartic. You grab your hairbrush, your pen, your sausage roll, your vegan roll, whatever. You turn it into a microphone and then you sing loudly. And today, Shane has asked for this for him and his wife. And this was his marriage first dance. And I think it's very lovely. So Shane and your wife, this one's for you. This is Lady Gaga, Hold My Hand.

Now that is a ballad belter. Well done. Steve's texted in and said, what a belter, great wedding song. I have to say, I've got goosebumps. That was Lady Gaga, Hold My Hand. That was for Shane. Shane's texted in saying, thank you so much for this song. No, thank you. You've been, that was a great tune to pick for ballad belter. I do another one on Tuesday. If you want to get involved and you want your ballad belter for whatever reason, go onto my Instagram and go onto David Clark Radio. Give me a follow, send me a DM. And also while you're there, Interbeats Radio, give them a follow too, because it's pretty much why we're here. Let's rock!

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1: That was cool.
2: Yeah, it rolled. It rolled.
1: Hey, Beavis.
2: Yeah.
3: Are you guys gonna, like, kick it old school?
2: Yeah.

0: believe it is Interbeats Radio, that's right. Hey, I've been playing while this song was on, and I can sing along to it.
1: Do you believe in love after love? I can feel
0: something inside. Yeah, I'm professional. Really don't think you're strong
1: enough, no. Do you believe in love after love? Yeah, that's enough.
2: Would you stop playing with that radio of yours? I'm trying to get to sleep.

0: the amazing Anastasia Left Outside Alone. It is 3 minutes to two already. Thank you very much for listening. Well done for everyone who joined in. Flip it, reverse it, whether you joined in on WhatsApp or played at home as well. It's good to get the old grey metal working. I'll be back tomorrow on Friday, same time, same place. DJ Steve-O, Breakfast Show 7 till 9. Frenchie 9 till 12. And I think that's Shake a Leg Friday there. And then it's me for the next 2 hours after that, 12 till 2 over your lunch break. Thanks very much. Stay safe. And this has been Interbeats Radio.
1: 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At no point in your rambling, incoherent response were you even close to anything that could be considered a rational thought. Everyone in this room is now dumber for having listened to it.

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You're listening to Man from the East. Killing it. Smashing it.

0: So if you're locked in the car, time to turn this one up. If you're on the DAB, make sure you favourite this station to get us on the go. Say for the next hour and 40 minutes, it's the Man From East Drive Time Special. Starting it off a little soulful, we get a little deep and a little up front a little later. Thursday, time check, 4:19. Thursday the 3rd of September 2026. You're locked in, don't forget. Celebrating a birthday today. Want to put a shout out. Just want to say hello. That all important text line, WhatsApp number.
1: I know. Life's a lesson.
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0: 07-434-146193. That's 07-434-146193. And that gets you through this afternoon. Out to everyone at work. Out to everyone just finishing a school run. And out to everyone at the gym, at home, wherever you may be, locked to the big one, Inter Beats FM.
1: Life's a lesson, but I wasn't expecting.

Right, stepping out of that one entitled Life is a Lesson. Body R, Satva, and Louis Vega on that one. Into this one, something from DJ Gregory. Mad Styles, Canola. Out to everyone this beautiful afternoon. You're locked to the big one. Drive Time special with a man from East. Getting you home. Bringing the vibe. Right here. 106.5.

the good stuff. Enjoy that and the weather. Locked in. Good to hear my music is reaching Egypt. That's magical. Thank you. Thanks for the shout. Enjoy.

Yeah, this jam. Terry Hunter, what's up? This one, the instrumental. Drive Time Special right here, 4 till 6.

this one. Mora, DeRay, Roha, Yango, Jihad, and Mohammed on the mix. What a track. Definitely Drive Time. Them Drive Time flavors. Out to everyone still on the road. Out to everyone at work, at the gym, at home, locked in. Wherever you may be, give us a sign. Let us know. Once again, big up to Cookie and Wengo over there in Egypt. Big shouts to Paul.

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And if you just locked, it's the man from East. Drive Time Special 4 till 6 right here. 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

right into this one, Sunday Sessions. Adam Rios, Ruben Torres. You're locked on to the man from East. Drive Time Special right here on 106.5 on the FM dial. Just like this with a twist at the wrist.

One, Kem, Music Man, Jesus. I've had that one on repeat, such an inspirational, uplifting track. And out of that one into another. This one, Glory, Halo, featuring Maya. Look up. At Jazz, Galaxy R remix, wicked track. Drive time, we got 45, it's quarter past, let's go.

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What a track. 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

0: Yes, yes. Big up Bedsford's finest artist, MLT. 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
1: We don't know because there are. We don't know. So many. We cannot imagine.

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Such a good vibe, such great energy. It's the man from East, 106.5 on the FM dial.

the last 20 of the drive time into this one, Rise. The Black Sonic dub. What a great track this is, Sean McCabe. The Masico, World Cup.

Tony Monreal on the vocal. Get ready for this one. Touch the Sky. Last 15, drive time.

remix. 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I think all the versions of this tune absolutely kick. But this one, this remix, I like it. Nice and jazzy, nice and deep. Just for the dancing shoes. For the party people.

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So if you like to jump up, you like the drum and bass jungle, definitely tune in for that one. Each and every Friday, midnight to 2 a.m. right

Right, moving into this one. This happens to be the last one of the Drive Time special this Thursday, the 3rd of September, 26. It's been the man from East, the poet, right here on Drive Time. I'm going to leave you with this one, Arup Roy. And this one is definitely a personal favourite. And I'm going to share it right now with you this Drive Time to finish off the show. Until the next time, take care, God bless, and enjoy this one. It's the man from East, I'm out.

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You're locked to Winter Beats Radio. You're here with Wayno till 8 tonight. Wayne's World's the show. I take you on a journey of minimal, deep and tech house music. Every other Thursday. And the odd cover show here and there.

here on InBeats Radio. With me, Wayno. The Light by Easy Maraska. That's the track. Right now.

Yeah, as I said, this is one of my new ones. There's a beat goes on, Adam 10 and Raphael. What do you think? Do you like it? I would say give us a text, but I can't see him right now.

Almost got a bit of a progressive vibe to it, which I have to say I don't mind. And the tune's called Take This Out, and that's by Charisma. This is Interbeats Radio on your Thursday, about 6:45 right now. Actually, maybe 10:50. You're here with Wayne. No, we're here till 8. Good hour or so to run. And I've still got some new tunes to drop as well.

Well, we're into the last hour now. Gonna crank it up a wee bit. Well, be more of a tweak, actually. That's how I like to do it here on Interbeats. VIP by Michael Baxter is the track currently playing.

A massive shout out to me good old mucker and cousin Brendan, locked in beautiful Antrim, Belfast. How you doing, mate? Hope you're loving the tunes tonight. How's the kids and that beautiful wife of yours? Hope they're all well.

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Having a bit of an issue right now. Can't read the texts. If you have, don't worry, I'm not ignoring you, honestly. We've got about 45 minutes to run tonight.

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Are you tripping on yourself? That was an error on my behalf. It's so delusional. You would have had to listen very carefully to hear it, and if you did, I sincerely apologise for that.

If you've just logged in, you're here with Wayno here on Inner Beats Radio. Hope you're loving the tunes tonight, I am. If you are, catch us every other Thursday, 6 till 8. Right here on 106.5 FM, DAB online. 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It really is fantastic. I've got about half hour or so to go tonight. Tune playing right now is Bipolar. And that's by Ammo Avenue.

I just had a special request from my son. His favourite tune of the summer, which happens to be a track called Samba. Then after that, I think I might play a few of my favourite tracks of the summer. Let us know what you think. You have to do it on Instagram. But this one on my son's, I'll tell you, it's a right treat. It's coming up next.

Yes, it's my selection. And what I've got some of you. Tell you what, there's been so many great tunes this summer. A rework of Spit the Groove Jet.

Vintage Culture's rework of Toxic. You're all up there for me, but this one here by Jamback, Positive. It's a banger, and I love it.

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Tracked. Actually, I might put that on next. They're all raving about it. Now, this is the tune of the summer for

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Every other Thursday, 6 till 8. If you're liking it, be sure to look. In a couple of weeks, there is the odd cover show here and there.

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Listen, if you like what you heard tonight, be sure to lock in 2 weeks' time to Wayne's World.

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And I know what you're thinking. 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

So we got Gibbo coming up at 9 for a 96-97 happy hardcore set. Keep all you hardcore heads happy.

Bradford, come on. Let me tell you about Good Times, actually. The 30th anniversary, the big one. Slipmat, Roy the Roach, JFK, Dave Bergin, Winston, Mark Russell. Down at Bedford's Esquires on the 19th of September. 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

Shout out to all you hardcore heads. These tunes take me back. 96 when I started. Breezy, you were around then, weren't you?

Right then, into Beats. Last one coming up from me. Thank you, Mark, for having me down. Thank you again. Enjoy the rest of your evening. Hopefully it'll play.

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We have the hotline number for 0743 4146 193. Absolutely crazy number.

Yeah, that's how we're doing it, live and direct. So we're just rolling some drum and bass, but now we're going to take down the level. We're going to get back to it very shortly. We're going to get into the mix. This one's for you all, crew, wherever you're at. That's how we're doing it, live and direct. No messing about, y'all.

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Shout out to all those listeners wherever you're at, all those faithful. Remember, this is a show in every 2 weeks from 10 p.m.

Watch it. Shouts out to the Pavan. If you don't know. If you don't know. Last one in the house. Get out to my crew. 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

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Shouts out to the Ski, going out to the John Boy. Sends one out to the Lino. If you don't know, get to know. Out to the one like Leon. Watch it.

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Well, let's turn it up in the studio. Send this out to the Ghost Squad, going out to the ski.

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Much love, much respect. Catch us in 2 weeks on a Thursday from 10 p.m. If you want to hear music like this and more, you know where to come. Much respect to everyone who tunes into this radio. That's how we're doing it, keeping it underground, keeping it live, keeping it fresh. Go tell a friend.

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Yeah, if you don't know about the studio, there's a massive Yamaha speaker right in front of the microphone. And if you catch it in the wrong place, you get that dirty noise. Anyway, much love, much respect. Catch us in 2 weeks' time.

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Myself, Gravity, in the house for the next 2 hours. You are in tune to the Education Sessions. Pure, unadulterated beats and bass. Old school flavors, you know how we do. Interbeats Radio. 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

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The education sessions. Taking it back to the early 90s.

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2: Yeah, ladies, I know you're tired of the same old thing. Things have become so mundane. I mean, your bedroom is just so cold. 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We got to heat it up. Come on.

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0: switch it up, the Lamb, the Bentley truck. He don't love you, that ring ain't big enough. If they tucking that money, I'm showing up. 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And I'm still living like a rock star. Pop star, but they're wrong with the mobsters. Yacht club on the shore.
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